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0: 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Coming up, Lamont Landers, who went super viral and then signed a record deal, is stopping by the studio.
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0: 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We'll talk about how his life has changed since he first came on the show back in 2023. Also, we've got good news on the way with our segment, Tell Me Something Good. Okay, let's go.
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3: It's the second time being here. Lamont Landers, everybody. Yeah. Man, it's like I watched it turn into a butterfly from a caterpillar.
4: That's it, man.
3: But you're always good. You're always, like, really good. I was talking to your guys. I said, this isn't Lamont's first time up here because I saw him on TikTok. I was like, you're so good. Please drive up and play on our show. So it's great to see you again.
4: Thanks for having me, man.
3: Now it's like real life blowing up. Like, I saw you play the Opry.
4: Yes, sir. Yeah.
3: How was it, the Grand Ole Opry, for you?
4: I was crazy, man. It was surreal. I got to sing with Vince Gill, and he was super complimentary. It's just, it's very surreal. It makes no sense.
3: It does
5: well,
3: make
5: it makes sense.
3: Because
5: yeah,
3: you're really so awesome. Good. Like, you just, I don't even know how to say it. Like, you're just a real authentic thing. When did it start happening for you with, like, legitimate people going, hey, Lamont, we believe in you and want to invest in you?
4: Shortly after my appearance on your show, you know, a multitude of things started happening. This appearance in conjunction with, you know, Questlove, the drummer of The Roots, and, you know, the leader of Jimmy Fallon's band, he reposted one of my covers, and Dave Cobb saw it and reached out and signed me to his imprint, Lucille Records.
3: Dang.
4: I know, it's crazy.
3: Whenever you get a call like that, because sometimes at the NFL draft, people will prank their friends and be like, we want to draft you third. Are you going, is this really Dave Cobb or is this like a joke?
4: It would have broke my heart if it was a joke, but no, it was a real deal, man. And he flew me and my manager out to Savannah, and yeah, Dave's just, he's changed my life. The Bobby Bones
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More with Lamont Landers on the way. He's got his full band set up. You're going to be blown away. Lamont Landers will perform here on the Bobby Bones Show coming up. 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
1: Back in studio with Lamont Landers, who years ago came in, he went super viral, now he signed a record deal. Here's the song he just performed called Lonely Girl. Are you getting to play a bunch of shows on the road?
2: Yeah, we got a tour coming up. It's just, I'm living the dream.
1: I should say that song, Lonely Girl, was written by Stapleton and Jesse Frazier, who's a family friend. And if I don't say Jesse Frazier, he will punch me in the face.
2: That's right.
1: Because his wife and my wife are close friends, too. Man, that's really good. I know it's really good, but that's really good. And we get a lot of really good people. Do you feel like when you come to Nashville, like people are you getting to play here much in town?
2: I mean, I used to slug it out in the clubs up here a lot and doing the 4-hour gigs and stuff back in the day. I don't as much anymore. But I still do from time to time, yeah.
1: They got to, like, be intimidated by you. Like, if I move to Nashville and I see a guy playing at a small club and he sings like that, mm-hmm. I think I go back home. I just turn my car around and I drive home.
2: I don't feel that way at all. There's a lot of talented individuals in the city.
3: Yeah, but I don't know if you hear yourself like we hear you.
1: I don't.
2: I tend to not think I sound very good at all. But if you do, that's all that matters.
3: Okay.
4: Yeah.
1: The clip that I see sometimes still is your Apollo clip.
2: Yeah.
1: It's so funny because you walk out there and they're like, oh, ha, ha, ha. And then you hit them.
2: I don't know if it was like, ha, ha, ha, ha.
1: Okay, like, ha, ha.
2: I was like, what is this? Less ha, ha, like, what is this?
1: Kind of like, what is this, ha, ha, ha.
2: Okay, yeah. I'll give you that.
1: And then you melt their faces off.
2: Yeah.
1: That, I think that's one of my favorite clips because it just shows you, like, you don't even really know what you got. Not just you in general, but, like, art in general.
2: For sure,
1: like, you don't know what's underneath. Whenever it comes to art.
2: Never judge a book by its cover.
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4: Tell me something good.
0: They're doing corn mazes all across the United States, and they're using Dolly Parton's face and Dolly Parton's hair, depending on which version of Dolly they use. But the cool thing isn't just that they're using Dolly, but so many of these, at least 20 of them, are doing the corn mazes and also donating to the Imagination Library.
5: Oh, that's awesome.
0: For everybody that goes through the corn maze.
5: Mm-hmm.
0: So about 12 states, two Canadian provinces, all Dolly themed. And so far, all that I've seen are all donating toward the Imagination Library, which is pretty cool. That's from ABC News. That's a great story. That is what it's all about.
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1: Hey, it's Bobby Bones. Coming up in the Country Minute, Kenny Chesney talks his new album, and Ella Langley just broke a massive music record. 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
0: Hey, it's Bobby Bones here with Amy. Amy, what's up?
3: Dolly Parton's Cup of Ambition coffee originally launched at her Tennessee travel stop, and now it's going nationwide. 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
0: Kenny Chesney explains why Silver Sands Marina became the title track to his new album.
4: When I first heard Silver Sands Marina, it just, I fell in love with it for the fact that we are all caught in this social media time of our life where there's a lot of fake intimacy. Silver Sands Marina is about two people that had a real human connection and then probably knew that it wasn't going to last forever, but it was great in the moment.
3: Ella Langley's Choose in Texas has officially set a Billboard Hot 100 record with 23 non-consecutive weeks at number one, passing Mariah Carey's All I Want for Christmas Is You.
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2: 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Ever since I was little, I just listen to country. 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

0: Saskatoon's hit country, 92.9 The Grid. That was Owen Riegling. Yes,
1: Bobby Bones. They put a bunch of cash under a microscope to see what was dirty about the money, and it is disgusting. DNA from humans and pets, tons of viruses. If you touch cash, just watching this, you should wash your whole body. You should wash your mouth out with soap. You should wash your friend's body if you touch cash. It was that disgusting.
2: Oh.
1: Because money never gets cleaned.
2: Unless you spray it down.
1: Who's going to spray money? I don't want to make my money wet, though, either.
3: Or if you leave it in your pocket and you wash your jeans.
1: Again, I'm not risking that or I'm doing it on purpose. But they tested $1 bills, and they found hundreds of microorganisms, oral and other bacteria, and they can circulate for as long as 15 years and never have any sort of clean on them.
2: Yeah.
3: Wow. Have you ever smelt money?
1: I mean, yeah. I've smelled a, sure.
3: Like a bill? Now, knowing that all that stuff is on there and we sniffed it.
1: I don't sniff money. I mean, I've smelled it.
3: You've smelt it before. Like, but we know the smell of money, which means that we sniffed whatever you're talking about.
1: We didn't snort it, though. There's a difference.
2: But some people use money to snort things.
1: Well, yes, that's true. That's why there's a lot of drugs on monies. On money.
2: Money's works.
1: That's from the healthy.
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3: Mr. Bobby Bones.
4: Travis Kelce was a victim of a Ponzi scheme.
5: Really?
4: They're not saying how much money he lost. They just said he was a victim of a Ponzi scheme.
5: So like he invested in something or gave somebody his money too?
4: So this is from TMZ. Kelce was named in court on Tuesday as one of the victims of one of these guys who bilked investors overall out of at least $35 million. This guy was sentenced to 11 years in prison. They didn't say how much Kelce lost. And he probably did not want to be mentioned in this.
6: No, not at all.
5: I mean, well, it happens.
4: Does it? I don't know anybody it's happened to, unless it's happening to me and I don't know it.
5: Well.
4: And also, if somebody's Ponzi scheming me, I hope I'm on the early part of it where I get my money back plus.
6: Not the back part
4: because
6: of it.
4: Because some people have to get paid.
5: Mm-hmm.
4: Bernie Madoff, people made money with Bernie Madoff. But people lost all the money because he was just taking money from them and paying the next people.
6: This has to be pre-Taylor, right? Taylor wouldn't
4: stand for that. Especially if the guy was arrested and tried and found guilty. It had to be years and years. What do you mean Taylor wouldn't stand for that?
6: Like Taylor wouldn't fall for a Ponzi scheme.
5: Well, she might. I don't think anybody is like immune to it.
6: I feel like you have an idea of who you're dealing with.
5: No, I don't think some people do.
4: Yeah, I agree. I think you have somebody that manages stuff and they come into, I don't know. Who knows what kind of schemes we're in.
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0: They're doing corn mazes, and they're using Dolly Parton's face and Dolly Parton's hair, depending on which version of Dolly they use. But the cool thing isn't just that they're using Dolly, but so many of these, at least 20 of them, are doing the corn mazes and also donating to the Imagination Library.
4: Oh, that's awesome.
0: For everybody that goes through the corn maze.
4: Mm-hmm.
0: So about 12 states, 2 Canadian provinces, all Dolly themed. And so far, all that I've seen are all donating toward the Imagination Library, which is pretty cool. That's a great story. That is what it's all about.
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0: modified canola seed that was genetically modified for control of the weeds and for big old yields of margarine oil raised hell all over that native prairie soil. 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
2: Cal, are you all dressed up in work clothes?
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2: Very surprised. I mean, you got the coveralls, boots, hat, gloves.
3: It's harvest season, straight guy. Wanted to get dressed for the part. Cowtown has everything I need, too, to wear for the season.
2: Really? What are you going to harvest?
3: Remember that garden I planted?
2: You mean the garden that I planted for you?
3: Yeah, that's the one. I just want to look good while I watch you do all the work for me.
2: But I'm not dressed for gardening.
3: It's called harvesting, straight guy. Look, maybe you just need to get to Cowtown. They have the jeans, the boots, the shirts, and the hats. They have everything you need.
2: Well, that is true.
3: And when you're working hard, you got to make sure to stay hydrated. So bring a big drink of water. For me. I get thirsty watching you work.
1: 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Cowtown Canada on Facebook.
2: Cow, what happened to your garden? Everything is stripped bare.
3: Yeah, I've been snacking.
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2: Good morning. You're wearing pink for the concert announcement at 8:15.
3: All pink, baby.
2: So we put a post up yesterday. 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You can also text in your entries, 306-477-9292. Brett, just something in pink, favorite pink picture.
3: Anything.
2: Yeah, there's tons of them.
3: We're getting such good pictures. 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
3: Love that.
2: Zach Bryan. Kicking off our show with Zach Bryan again this morning on The Grid.
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0: 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Zach Top, 92.9 The Grid. My name is Locker. We got Kenny Chesney's new music, his single coming up here in just a bit. So we'll do the world premiere of that on the way here very, very shortly. And Brett, what's going on this morning?
1: Happy Thursday. The fall heat wave continues as we get back to the mid-20s and close to 30 tomorrow. This morning, we're expecting to see the city start to dismantle a large encampment between Riversdale and Pleasant Hill neighborhoods. Gas prices are still riding high in Saskatoon. Regular is hovering around $1.90 a liter today. That's more than 20 cents a liter from a month ago. The Medical Arts Building is for sale. For the first time in 60 years, the six-story Spadina Crescent building overlooking the river has hit the market, and it's currently housing a pharmacy, eye institute, plastic surgeon, and other medical services. Toy Story 5 is now streaming on Disney Plus. You can watch that this weekend if you're wanting a movie staycation with the kiddos.
0: Has Beck seen that?
1: He has. Yes, we went in theaters.
0: Oh, nice. That's a big day.
1: It was real. And that's what's going on this morning.
0: And that's it for the Jays, Brett. Mm. They lost both games yesterday. And unfortunately, Toronto will not be going back to the postseason this year. Very disappointing. It's a huge weekend in Saskatchewan for football. The Riders Lions tomorrow night. BC right behind Saskatchewan in the standings. This is a big game as well.
1: Yes.
0: 8:30 kickoff, so it's a bit later. And a quick note, the league's Board of Governors voted to potentially add a team to Quebec City. So this would be a 10th team.
1: Cool.
0: This makes a lot of sense for the schedule and everything like that. I hope this comes through. No timeline right now, but we'll keep an eye on that one.
1: Right.
0: U of S Huskies and the Regina Rams meet for the first and only time in the regular season. The U Prairie Challenge Saturday in Regina at Mosaic Stadium, 2 p.m. start. If you've got kids in the game,
1: yes,
0: we would love to hear from you. All
1: sure,
0: right?
1: Yeah, sure.
0: Fire us a note. The Hilltops are also taking on their provincial foes on Saturday. Saskatoon is hosting. This one will be under the lights, a 7 o'clock start at the Gordie Howe Complex. And you can also catch our Blades at Sastel Center on Saturday night. It's the home opener. So a doubleheader against the Raiders there in Prince Albert on Friday night, and then obviously coming home on Saturday night. Oilers preseason continues tonight. Vancouver Canucks up next.
1: Another beautiful fall day tomorrow. Sunny and 23, 12 overnight. Looks like tomorrow is going to be the hottest day of the week. Sunshine and 28.
0: And we'll get to double digits here in a bit. We're at 9 degrees right now.
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0: 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That's Shania Twain. Up, I'm Locke. That's Brett.
1: You know what? 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

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Yeah. 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
1: Just a gorgeous day today and a good-looking week ahead. The high is 23.
2: Hey, this is Owen Wrigling. I come from a little town in Ontario called Mildmay, and I'm very happy to be here with you guys. Thank you for having me.
0: And we're happy to have him right now. Owen Wrigling, Tail Light This Town on The Grid. I love this tune.

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0: My name's Locker. Brett, you mentioned it. Days are flying by. I have zero concept of time right now.
2: Everything. Back to school, fall, the weather being just perfect.
0: Yeah.
2: It's, you can't put a time in your day.
1: What day is it? It's
2: today.
1: Today, it's Thursday.
2: Yeah, we're looking at each other confused. We're like, it's Thursday.
0: By the way, we have a major headline announcement for Country Thunder at 8:15. And yes, we have all your entries. We will pick a winner at 9 for those tickets as well for Country Thunder. All right. Keep sending us your pink submissions as well. Text them in 306-477-9292. You can also post them on our Grid socials. So it was a week ago that Jason McCoy was in studio with us,
2: right? Only a week.
0: It was a week ago. Okay. I'm getting better. I'm getting my bearings.
3: I love Saskatoon. Oh. You know, the Paris of the prairies.
0: Beautiful.
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0: 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That was his Born Again in Dixieland. Shadlin, how are things in Big River?
1: Big River is very good. I haven't been there in a long time to visit my family, but they actually have a mill that's shutting down from all the stuff happening in the States, so that's going to be really bad for everybody there.
0: That's interesting. Ooh. So, Big River, what's the mill? Is it a sawmill?
1: Yeah, it's a sawmill, yeah. And it actually provides a lot of jobs there for families, so it's going to definitely take its toll on the community.
0: How long has it been since you've been away from Big River, Shay?
1: I moved here in 2015 and had a baby, so my son's 2.5. Okay. Shout out to him.
0: All right. And what are you doing in Saskatoon? You going to school or are you working? Or
1: I actually work as administrative assistant for Saskatoon Business College.
2: Okay. Ooh, nice.
0: All right. And how are we doing at the grid?
1: You guys are doing amazing. I love the music. I'm a country girl through and through, so I've been really enjoying it.
2: I can tell you're a grid girl. Yeah.
1: My boyfriend's been getting into my car, and it's blasting every single day.
2: What's your boyfriend's name?
1: His name's Bo.
2: Bo.
1: Shout out to him.
2: Shout out to Bo.
0: So is Bo a country boy, or is he a city slicker?
1: He's a city boy, but I try to get him. I try to get him under my country skin, and he seems to like it so fun.
0: Okay, well, he's got a country name.
2: Yeah, Bo. This guy is out in the outbacks of Saskatoon. Come on, Bo.
1: Right? Yeah. He actually works for landscaping, so he's out cutting grass for the community, so shout out to him.
2: Okay. Go, Bo, go.
0: Well, listen, we're glad we had a chance to give you a call today, and all the best to your friends and family out at Big River. Hopefully this whole madness wraps up soon, and they can get the mill back up and running.
1: Yeah, shout out to my family in Big River, Mom, Debbie, and Daryl. He works at the mill, so shout out to them.
0: I like Shaylin.
2: Love her.
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0: 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Big concert announcement for Country Thunder, one of the headliners. So keep me, keep sending us your submissions, 306-477-9292. Brett, what's going on this morning?
1: Happy Thursday. The smoke show heat wave continues as we get back into the mid-20s and close to plus 30 tomorrow. This morning, we're expecting to see the city start to dismantle a large encampment between Riversdale and Pleasant Hill neighborhoods. Gas prices, they're still riding high in Saskatoon. Regular is sitting around $1.90 a liter today. That's up more than 20 cents a liter compared to a month ago. Yes, tomorrow, September 25th, 925, is Dolly Parton Day, with Give Like a Dolly Day officially launching as an annual tradition. It's tied to Dolly's legacy of helping children and supporting literacy through her imagination library. Ella Langley, yes, she's having a week. Choosin' Texas just broke the all-time Billboard Hot 100, 23 weeks at number one, beating Mariah Carey's previous record. And there's some romance news, too. Ella and fellow country star Tucker Wetmore are apparently an item. She's breaking records and hearts. And that's what's going on this morning.
0: The Jays are done. They lost both their games yesterday, so they will unfortunately, and that was exciting last year, they will not be going back to the postseason this year. Vladdy needs to respond next year.
1: He does, big time.
0: Huge football weekend in Saskatchewan. The Riders Lions tomorrow night. This is a late one, 8:30 kickoff. BC right behind Saskatchewan in the standing, so this game's important. And a quick note, the League's Board of Governors for the CFL voted to potentially add a team to Quebec City. So that's huge news.
1: That's big, yeah.
0: We'll keep an eye on that one. U of S Huskies and the Regina Rams meet for the first and only time in the regular season. The U Prairie Challenge, that's Saturday in Regina at Mosaic Stadium. 2 o'clock start. If you're off to the game, please let us know. The Hilltops are taking on their provincial foes on Saturday as well. Saskatoon hosting. This one will be under the lights, 7 p.m. start. Let's make sure we blue and gold up the Gordie Howe Complex, and you can also catch our Blades at SaskTel Center on Saturday night. This is our home opener, so a doubleheader against the Raiders this weekend. They're in Prince Albert on Friday night. Oilers, preseason continues tonight, Vancouver Canucks.
1: Another beautiful fall day, sunny and 23, 12 overnight. Looks like tomorrow, though, it's going to be the hottest day of the week. Sunshine hot and 23.
0: And right now we're at 9 degrees.
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0: Thank you so much. Thank you for loving this song, for listening to it. I just don't even know what to say at this point. I mean, I'm running out of, like, hyperboles to describe how I feel, so I will just let my dog in the background show you his excitement. Thank you so much. It's changing my life. It's changing lives of the writers of this song. It's changing lives of my family, and it is truly growing an atmosphere for something I'm going to be able to do the rest of my life. And I just... Today it doesn't feel like a real thing. It feels fake, and somebody's going to come in and be like, ha-ha, we're kidding the whole time. I'm going to go out and celebrate tonight, and I'm really excited. I don't know how else to say it. Just thank you so much, and yeah, choosing T. That's the one, huh?
1: What do you think of Tucker? Choosing Tucker?
2: I'm all for both of it. I think both of them have had their own struggles before their success, and I think they have a lot in common. I want to see where it goes. I love
1: okay.
2: it. 100%.
1: Okay. I don't know if all the Ella fellas are going to be on board with that, but that was the post she put on her Instagram page a couple of days when she broke Mariah Carey's record for being at the top of the Billboard Hot 100 for 23 straight weeks.
2: If she's happy and having fun, I think that's all we want for her.
1: All right. I like it. Charlie Major, tell me something I don't know.

0: Mr. Major on 92.9 The Grid. I'm Locker. That's Brett.
1: Hey, Kelly, you're out in Unity. How are you following along with The Grid?
2: TuneIn. We listen to you on TuneIn.
0: Okay.
1: Nice.
0: All right. There you go. That's right. There's apps and things like that. You can also listen to us on the webpage, 92.9thegrid.com. But yeah. So, well, thanks for joining us. We really appreciate it. You make your way into Saskatoon quite a bit.
2: Yeah, that's kind of our business city, right? And our entertainment city.
0: Yeah.
2: So that's where we go for all our concerts. And
0: you and Tammy are like, you're big into the concerts, eh?
2: We really are. I think we're probably almost 20 with Josh Ross in the last 3 years, 25 with Brantley Gilbert, and then a whole bunch in between. And got to know quite a few people in the music industry. And
0: well, Kelly,
1: thanks,
0: keep
1: buddy.
0: In touch. Say hi to Tammy. And don't mess that up, dude.
2: Yeah, I caught her at a weak moment.
0: at least you're aware of it.
2: Yeah, that's right. Okay, you guys stay awesome.
0: Kelly actually offered us a ride to Edmonton to see Luke Collins.
1: He did. What a great guy.
0: Be by you. 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
1: I know.
0: Josh Ross ain't doing jack. 92.9 The Grid. Good morning. I'm Locker. That's Brett.
1: Dusty, how are the roads this morning?
2: I mean, they're still dry, so I can't complain about that.
0: Okay. That's good. Dry roads. Better than wet roads. Okay. There's our update. There's our traffic update this morning, Brett.
1: Yeah, we can work with that.
0: The roads are dry. Yeah. No issues here. Yeah. Where do you work, Dusty?
2: I work at FedEx.
3: Nice.
0: Okay. All right. All right. What do you do there?
2: I'm a driver.
1: Nice. You know the city. Okay, okay. Is there anything going on in Confed for traffic?
2: Tupper Crescent has something closed down on it, but that's all I really noticed.
0: We're going to hang on to your number, Dusty, because, I mean, you're out and about. You're the guy to call for traffic updates.
2: Oh, you know it.
1: Yeah, or if I forget my jacket at my house, I might have to get it back to me.
0: We're putting together a good list of people out there to keep an eye on what's going on. So 306-477-9292. That's how you get a hold of us, and we appreciate all the texts. Little Texas. God bless Texas. On the Grid.

0: little Texas. God bless.
1: Texas 92.9, the grid. Kingston and I, my silver lab, we went for a walk. Our favorite walk again yesterday. So I've told you about this. He's a lab. He's supposed to be a water dog.
2: Yeah.
1: But he's a big wimp. So we park right in front of the sign at Diefenbaker Disc Park.
2: Oh, yeah.
1: And then we make our way down to Meewassen.
2: Yeah, all the way.
1: The trail. And then there's a spot down by the river. And I'm guessing a lot of people from Saskatoon know about this spot because there's some sand dunes.
2: Oh, yes.
1: And there was like four or five people getting in some sun yesterday afternoon.
2: Oh my goodness.
1: So what I gotta do to get, he'll walk into the water, but he won't go swimming. So to get him to go swimming, I have to jump in.
2: Oh.
1: And it was pretty cold.
2: So you carry him?
1: No, I don't carry him. I can't carry, he's like 90 pounds.
2: Good workout though.
1: My dog doesn't miss many meals. Okay. So anyway, I take everything off. I had my shorts.
2: Okay,
1: on.
2: Slow down here. You take everything off. Continue.
1: I jump in, and he jumps in with me, right? So then he swims around, and he shakes off, and I'm like, you want to go in again, buddy? So I get to the edge, and I jump in, and I come back out. I took a look around, and he's standing on the side of the river looking at me like, I'm an idiot.
2: I'm not jumping again.
1: We're not doing that again, old man. Something wrong with you. Bailey Zimmerman, this is Chevy Silverado, 92.9, The Grid.

0: Bailey Zimmerman's Chevy Silverado, 92.9 The Grid. We're at 7 a.m. and we're still looking for your entries. You can text them in, 306-477-9292. We're looking for you in a picture in pink. And in just over an hour from now, we'll give you a heads up on who's actually going to be the first headliner, the first major headliner for Country Thunder. Yes. So that's at 8:15. And then Brett and I got to figure out who's going to win those tickets. Yeah. We'll do that just after 9 a.m. this morning. So loving all the entries. You can also post them up on our Grid Facebook page as well. Brett, what's going on this morning?
1: Happy Thursday. The stunner heat wave continues as we get back into the mid-20s and close to a plus 30 day tomorrow. This morning, we're expecting to see the city start to dismantle a large encampment between Riversdale and Pleasant Hill neighborhoods at 20th Street across from Station 20 West. Gas prices are still riding high in Saskatoon. Regular is sitting around $1.90 a liter today. That's up more than 20 cents a liter compared to a month ago. How's that treadmill you thought would transform you into a marathon runner? A recent study of home exercise equipment found it only takes 3 months of owning a piece of machinery before the novelty wears off. Nearly 1 month after Dolly Parton's death, the country legend's estate has sparked a shocking lawsuit and temporary restraining order against her nephew and longtime head of security, Brian Seaver. Tomorrow is 925 Dolly Day. Ella Langley is choosing Tucker. Yeah, Ella and fellow country star Tucker Wetmore might be dating. The two sparked romance rumors months ago after a cozy Caribbean getaway. And now multiple sources have confirmed they're a couple. Talk about a country music love story. And that's what's going on this morning.
0: The Jays are done, which is disappointing. I would have loved to see them go on another run this year, but they lost both their games yesterday, so they will not be in the playoffs this year. Huge football weekend in Saskatchewan. The Riders, Lions tomorrow night, of course. BC right behind Saskatchewan in the standings. This is a big one, 8:30 kickoff. And yes, it looks like AJ Ouellette and KSB are back in the lineup. And this is huge CFL news. The league's board of governors voted to potentially add a team to Quebec City. So that would make it 10 teams in the league, which would make the East and the West even. It would just make more sense. U of S Huskies and the Regina Rams, they meet for the first and only time in the regular season. The U Prairie Challenge Saturday in Regina. They're going to be in the Big House Mosaic Stadium. That's an earlier game, 2 o'clock start there. And again, if you're going down to the game to watch the kid, let us know. We'd love to hear from you. The Hilltops are also taking on their provincial foes on Saturday, Saskatoon hosting. This one under the lights, 7 o'clock start. You can also catch our Blades at Sastel Center on Saturday night. That's the home opener. So we got a doubleheader this weekend for the Blades against the Raiders there in Prince Albert on Friday night. And the Oilers preseason continues. They're in Vancouver taking on the Canucks tonight.
1: Another beautiful fall day. Sunny, going to get up to 23, 12 overnight. Looks like it's going to be a banger of a hot one tomorrow. Sunshine, hot, and 28.
0: 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Again, 8 degrees.
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0: John Party, Dirt on My Boots, 92.9 The Grid. You haven't been to Craven yet, have you?
1: Nope.
0: So how, a country girl like you. Okay, what's going on here?
1: Been to Stampede.
0: Okay.
1: Just not Craven. You know what? I played ball, softball for so many seasons of my life, so I kind of wasn't able to, and then I was traveling the world for a bit.
0: That's okay,
1: not an excuse.
0: Next year.
1: And then I feel like the mosquito, I make excuses.
0: Next year we have to go.
1: Well, we are going.
0: Okay.
1: Who's coming with us?
0: Okay.
1: That's what I want to know.
0: Yeah, yeah. So I went for my first time this year and I was blown away. I couldn't believe it. Like that whole river basin, they fill it up with campers.
1: Absolutely.
0: It's a sight.
1: It's a sea.
0: Like half of Saskatchewan. Yep. Moves there for that week.
1: Yeah. And it doesn't matter. Rain or sunshine, they'll be in mud. It doesn't, it makes it as or
0: it was
1: more
0: hot
1: fun.
0: This year. It was perfect weather for Country Thunder this year. So, we'll take over Craven next year. So in an hour from now, we are going to be announcing the first headliner for Country Thunder. So we have that for you at 8:15.
1: Yeah,
0: okay.
1: Like, who are the lucky people going to be joining us?
0: One of the big hints that we got from Country Thunder was that it's related to the color pink. So what we're getting you to do is send us your favorite picture in pink, okay?
1: Yep.
0: And we're getting llamas in pink, we're getting dogs in pink, we're getting golfers in pink, we're getting wedding dresses in
1: everything.
0: Pink.
1: Everything. Sports
0: so,
1: cars, everything.
0: So keep it coming. We're going to give away the tickets that we have this morning, and we've got tickets to give away outside of this morning as well. So make sure you're hanging out with the grid all day long, okay? But our tickets are going to go to somebody at 9 o'clock. We just have to figure out how we're going to give those away. Yes, you're not making it easy, people.
1: No, not
0: so
1: at all.
0: 8:15 concert announcement for Country Thunder, the first headliner. Just after 9, we'll let you know who wins the tickets, all right? Jason LD, don't tell on me.

0: Country from Jason Aldean. Don't tell on me. 92.9 The Grid. It's Locker. That's Brett.
1: Griffin, where is your farm?
2: It's in Walker.
0: Okay, that's right. Yes. So we need an update. Were you able to catch up a bit in the last 4 or 5 days?
2: Yes, yeah, we were.
0: Okay, good.
2: Yeah, we're doing pretty good.
0: What's the plan for today?
2: Today, I think we're going to go as long as we can. I'm headed back to the farm after work here, so
0: okay.
2: It should be good, yeah.
0: Are you hanging in there? Because I know you're working quite a bit. You're working at John Deere, and you're putting in long hours at night on the farm, right?
2: Yes, that's correct. Yeah, no, I'm hanging in there. It gets a little tough. I fell asleep on the couch last night, but yeah.
1: Oh, my gosh. Well, I hope you got to crack some cold one or something in your life. Enjoy some part of the season.
2: Yeah, exactly. That's what the end of harvest is for. You celebrate after. So. Yeah,
1: okay.
0: There we go. All right. Well, Listen, we're thinking about you, brother, and keep us posted, okay?
2: Yeah, for sure. Will do. Thank you guys for calling.
0: It's Griffin working hard. Emerson Drive, that kind of beautiful, on 92.9 The Grid.

0: It's Emerson Drive on 92.9 The Grid. And went out for another walk yesterday. We were just talking about going swimming again in the South Saskatchewan with Kingston, my pup. Took a couple more pictures. I'll post those again.
1: Okay.
0: Getting some great shots up on the Facebook page for The Grid.
1: Perfect. Yeah, Crystal here, she posted one. I was actually going to say out in Ferndale, which I don't think you've been there yet.
0: No.
1: That's on the south side. It's more near a beach, 25 minutes outside of Saskatoon.
0: Okay.
1: On the way to Barry Barn. So
0: nice.
1: That might be a nice place to go take your little guy too. He might really like it. And it's a little shallower water, so he might be able to, you know, ease his way on in.
0: Yeah,
1: a lot of people do photo shoots and stuff.
0: Okay.
1: I've been there for that before.

0: So,
1: all right.
0: It's a bit of a hike to get to, but it's super beautiful. And there's pumpkin patches and other things along the way.
1: Okay, yeah. Great fall weather right now. So keep those pictures coming. We love seeing them. This is a good message from Cody Johnson. Kind of a don't have any regrets song. Till you can't on 92.9 The Grid.

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1: Saskatoon's hit country.
2: I love country. I don't know. Ever since I was little, I just listen to country. It's amazing.
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0: Takes two, Brett.
1: That does.
0: Alan Jackson, who's cheating who? This is 92.9 The Grid. I'm Locker. That's Brett.
1: Cody, just on your way to work?
2: Oh, no. I've been working for a couple hours already.
1: Oh. What do you do?
2: One of the mechanics for plant science at the university.
0: Okay. Oh. All right. So you got the night shift?
2: No. Just trying to keep the combines rolling.
0: Okay. So, you know what? That's a good reminder that it's not just the farmers that are kind of at it as well. It's a group of people behind the farmers keeping them up to snuff. Yeah. Yeah. Cody.
1: Oh, yeah.
0: Well, good for you, my friend. Do you get a bit of a break today or are you going to be back at it after a quick nap?
2: I don't know. It's kind of slowed down since it dried up, but I don't want to jinx it.
0: Okay, no jinxing it.
1: Jinxing Cody.
0: All right. Well, Cody, we appreciate you hanging out with us, okay? Yeah. You have a great day, my friend.
2: You too. Thank
1: you. All right,
2: bye.
0: I'm not sure I like the Tucker Wetmore thing. I need time. I need time to digest.
1: Cue Fight Club.
0: LLA. Apparently dating Tucker Wetmore.

0: Bubba Langley, Loving Life Again. I'm telling you right now, I don't think that it's going to match what Choosing Texas has done.
1: Right.
0: But I have a feeling that one's going to give it a serious run for its money. Loving Life Again. I think that's a better song.
1: Written, maybe.
0: I
1: don't know about the actual delivery of it.
0: Okay.
1: So many people can do spin-offs of Choosing Tea and stuff, so I don't know.
0: Okay.
1: It's just so trendy.
0: That's a good point.
1: But she can sing.
0: It's catchy, right?
1: Yeah, but this song is heartfelt, and it's sing-along, and I love that.
0: Yeah. Okay, we're still looking for your entries. Has to be Pink related. That was the tease that we got, the hint that we got. We're making the announcement 8:15. Who's coming, the first big headliner to Country Thunder next year? Okay. 8:15. And then we've got to go through all of the submissions here. Yeah. We've been doing that all morning and we're going to pick a winner and we'll let you know after 9 a.m. this morning who wins the tickets, our first pair of tickets.
1: Yeah. And I just want to say, Saskatchewan, like, you've shown up. We love the pictures that we've received.
0: Yeah. You're making our job very difficult. I'll say that. All right. You get yourself a new truck. What do you got to do? You got to get mud on the tires right away. Brad Paisley, 92.9, The Grid.

0: want to get mud on the tires so you have an excuse to watch it. 92.9, The Grid, that spread, Paisley, I'm Locker, coming up. 8:15, that major concert announcement, so hang in there, and you still have time to get your pink entries in. You can text them to us, 306-477-9292. We also have that up on The Grid social, so you can go there. Brett, what's going on this morning?
1: Happy Thursday. The fall heat wave continues as we get back to the mid-20s and close to 30 tomorrow. This morning, we're expecting to see the city start to dismantle a large encampment between Riversdale and Pleasant Hill neighborhoods. Gas prices are still riding high in Saskatoon. Regular is hovering around $1.90 a liter today. That's more than 20 cents a liter from a month ago. The Medical Arts Building is for sale. For the first time in 60 years, the six-story Spadina Crescent building overlooking the river has hit the market, and it's currently housing a pharmacy, eye institute, plastic surgeon, and other medical services. Toy Story 5 is now streaming on Disney Plus. You can watch that this weekend if you're wanting a movie staycation with the kiddos.
0: Has Beck seen that?
1: He has. Yes, we went in theaters.
0: Oh, nice. That's a big day.
1: It was real. And that's what's going on this morning.
0: And that's it for the Jays, Brett. Mm. They lost both games yesterday. And unfortunately, Toronto will not be going back to the postseason this year. Very disappointing. It's a huge weekend in Saskatchewan for football. The Riders Lions tomorrow night. BC right behind Saskatchewan in the standings. This is a big game as well.
1: Yes.
0: 8:30 kickoff, so it's a bit later. And a quick note, the league's Board of Governors voted to potentially add a team to Quebec City. So this would be a 10th team.
1: Cool.
0: This makes a lot of sense for the schedule and everything like that. I hope this comes through. No timeline right now, but we'll keep an eye on that one.
1: Right.
0: U of S Huskies and the Regina Rams meet for the first and only time in the regular season. The U Prairie Challenge Saturday in Regina at Mosaic Stadium, 2 p.m. start. If you've got kids in the game,
1: yes,
0: we would love to hear from you. All
1: sure.
0: Right?
1: Yeah, sure.
0: Fire us a note. The Hilltops are also taking on their provincial foes on Saturday. Saskatoon is hosting. This one will be under the lights. A 7 o'clock start at the Gordie Howe Complex. And you can also catch our Blades at Sastel Center on Saturday night. It's the home opener. So a doubleheader against the Raiders there in Prince Albert on Friday night, and then obviously coming home on Saturday night. Oilers preseason continues tonight. Vancouver Canucks up next.
1: Another beautiful fall day tomorrow. Sunny and 23, 12 overnight. Looks like tomorrow is going to be the hottest day of the week. Sunshine and 28.
0: Sun is up. Little cooler to start, but looking gorgeous. 8 degrees right now.
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0: That was last summer's big tune. Shaboozy. Yeah. Actually, that one had a decent run at the Billboard Hot 100 as well.
1: Huge.
0: I think it got close to the record as well.
1: Yeah, it almost lasted 20 weeks.
0: A monster hit there from Shaboozy on 92.9 The Grid. If you're a Kenny Chesney fan, we got something special for you tonight. Right at midnight, we're going to drop his entire album. We got the world album premiere for Silver Sands Marina. So check it out. And we debuted this single this morning, the next one, and that's another hit. And this was the first single from the new album, Carry On, Kenny Chesney, on The Grid.

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0: 92.9 The Grid. Great track from Kane Brown. It's Locker. It's Brett. 306-477-9292. And we got some traffic issues still sort of plaguing the city right now. A lot of construction happening, Brett.
1: A lot of construction everywhere. And just some heads up on busier streets. 21st Street is closed. That's the downtown. That'll be till 5 today. Also, Preston, College Drive, and Confederation Drive will be shut down in those lanes. Also, Circle Drive East, that's near the 108th overpass. Just give yourself some more time if going through that area.
0: By the way, I'm just throwing this out there now, just based on my limited knowledge of you. I have already learned not to get directions from you.
1: Yeah, just chat GBT it.
0: Yeah. North? No, I mean south. No. I think it might be east. That's where you're not getting good directions from Rhett.

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3: We get requests quite a bit for these off the grid, so people are picking up on the fact that we'll dig a little deeper, right? I love it. So 306-477-9292. Send them in if you've got one that you'd like to hear. We're still taking your submissions too.
4: Yep.
3: Okay. Something in
4: getting
3: pink
4: close
3: for a chance to win the first pair of tickets given away in Saskatchewan for Country Thunder.
4: Country Thunder.
3: And we'll announce the first headliner right after 8:15. The big hint is it has something to do with pink. So we need you in something pink. You can text that in 306-477-9292. It was a couple years ago now. I think it was like the summer of 2023 that Josh Ross did a tour with Nickelback.
4: Oh, I love it.
3: And this is them together, live, doing Steve Earle's Copperhead Road. We're going off the grid, baby.

0: Nickelback, Josh Ross. Off the Grid on 92.9 The Grid. And again, our concert announcement coming up here very, very soon. Country Thunder, first headliner. Hang on for that. 8:15. All right. Brett, what's going on this morning?
1: Happy Thursday. The smoke show heat wave continues as we get back into the mid-20s and close to plus 30 tomorrow. This morning, we're expecting to see the city start to dismantle a large encampment between Riversdale and Pleasant Hill neighborhoods. Gas prices, they're still riding high in Saskatoon. Regular is sitting around $1.90 a liter today. That's up more than 20 cents a liter compared to a month ago. Yes, tomorrow, September 25th, 9-2-5, is Dolly Parton Day, with Give Like a Dolly Day officially launching as an annual tradition. It's tied to Dolly's legacy of helping children and supporting literacy through her imagination library. Ella Langley, yes, she's having a week. Choosin' Texas just broke the all-time Billboard Hot 100, 23 weeks at number one, beating Mariah Carey's previous record. And there's some romance news, too. Ella and fellow country star Tucker Wetmore are apparently an item. She's breaking records and hearts. And that's what's going on this morning.
0: The Jays are done. They lost both their games yesterday, so they will, unfortunately, and that was exciting last year, they will not be going back to the postseason this year. Vladdy needs to respond next year.
1: He does. Big time.
0: Huge football weekend in Saskatchewan. The Riders Lions tomorrow night. This is a late one. 8:30 kickoff. BC right behind Saskatchewan in the standings. So this game's important. And a quick note, the League's Board of Governors for the CFL voted to potentially add a team to Quebec City. So that's huge news.
1: That's big, yeah.
0: We'll keep an eye on that one. U of S Huskies and the Regina Rams meet for the first and only time in the regular season. The U Prairie Challenge, that's Saturday in Regina at Mosaic Stadium. 2:00 start. If you're off to the game, please let us know. The Hilltops are taking on their provincial foes on Saturday as well. Saskatoon hosting. This one will be under the lights, 7 p.m. start. Let's make sure we blue and gold up the Gordie Howe complex, and you can also catch our Blades at SaskTel Center on Saturday night. This is our home opener, so a doubleheader against the Raiders this weekend. They're in Prince Albert on Friday night. Oilers, preseason continues tonight, Vancouver Canucks.
1: Another beautiful fall day, sunny and 23, 12 overnight. Looks like tomorrow, though, it's going to be the hottest day of the week. Sunshine hot and 23.
0: And it's calm, 10 degrees right now.
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0: the late, great Toby Keith.
1: And Willie Nelson. Count me in if Willie Nelson's involved. I love Willie. That was Beer for My Horses. This is 92.9 The Grid. It's coming up. Our first major concert announcement here on 92.9 The Grid, and it has to do with Country Thunder. So we'll do that at 8:15. Hang in there. Oh, yes, and you can still send us submissions. Yep. Something in pink. Fire them at us, 306-477-9292. Stella Lefty, Boston, The Grid.
0: Oh, no.

0: Stella Lefty's Boston, 92.9 The Grid. Our first major concert announcement coming up right away. Hang in there for that.
1: We hear from our cowboys a lot, but how about our female farmers? Cowgirl Karen, how's it going this morning?
2: Yeah, I'm actually filling up the combine with diesel fuel right now as we speak.
1: Could it get more Saskatchewan-y than that?
0: That's awesome. Where's the farm, Karen?
2: I'm out by Purdue, so west of Saskatoon, 45 minutes.
0: So nice. We got an update from a couple of guys. Waka was one. Hanley was another. Where are you guys at? Like, how's it going?
1: For this week?
2: Really good. We're finally able to get some combining done. The weather has been really decent. We did have a small combine fire yesterday, but got it put out on time. Thank goodness for that.
0: Okay.
1: Oh,
0: yeah, brutal, brutal. So how much more work do you anticipate? Are you guys going to be going hard through the weekend here?
2: Oh, yeah, for sure. Yeah, we've got a good 2 or 3 weeks of combining left. That we're usually not done until mid-October.
0: So you're not that far behind, and if you were, you were kind of catching up, right?
2: Yeah, we've been able to get a lot done this week and last week with the weather being so awesome, yeah.
1: So what would be your go-to, like if you have to bring any of the guys, you know, lunches and everything, we want to know, what's the go-to lunch that you would?
0: Or better question, Karen, what are they bringing you?
1: Yeah!
2: Well, that's my full-time job right now, that's for sure, between helping out and getting parts and running for stuff. I don't know. We're not too fussy. Usually anything goes, but I did.

0: and Don, brand new day.
1: And it is an exciting day!
2: Yeah!
0: We get to announce our first major concert here on 92.9 The Grid. And ladies and gentlemen, it is The Grid welcoming
2: Megan Maroney.
0: Country Thunder, Craven, Saskatchewan, Sunday, July 11th. So we have our first major headliner for next year's Country Thunder. And here she is, Tennessee Orange. Megan Maroney on 92.9 The Grid. This is going to be

0: Tennessee Orange, Megan Maroney. She is coming to Country Thunder.
1: She's coming.
0: Craven, next year. She is the Sunday night headliner. We'll have more announcements because that's not the end of it. They'll keep going here. So just keep hanging out with the grid. Keep hanging out with the grid to win tickets as well.
1: Yes.
0: And what we're going to do is we're just going to keep the pink submissions coming. So a picture, your favorite picture in pink. And people have been very creative. We love them. So keep them coming. We'll pick another winner for tomorrow and give away another pair tomorrow right here on Grid Mornings. Here she is again, Beautiful Things. It's probably something pink as well. She's apparently a fan. Megan Maroney on 92.9 The Grid.

0: Megan Maroney, Beautiful Things. She is our first headliner for Country Thunder next year. So you can buy tickets now. You can go to the Country Thunder webpage. Okay. So check that out. Also, we have tickets to give away today. So keep the submissions coming. And we're going to just do the same thing that we did today for tomorrow's pair of tickets, Brett. So how do people submit?
1: Just comment on any of our socials, Facebook or Instagram, or give us a text at 306-477-9292.
0: We're looking for a submission of you in pink, okay? And people have been very, very creative with their pink submissions. So keep them coming. Another pair tomorrow. And we still have to announce today's winner, Garth Brooks, 92.9 The Grid.
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0: 92.9 The Grid, 8:30, Tyler Hubbard. It's beautiful. I can't believe this day. It's absolutely gorgeous. And we're at 10 degrees, and we're going to get to a high of 23. What's going on this morning, Brett?
1: Happy Thursday. The stunner heat wave continues as we get back into the mid-20s and close to a plus 30 day tomorrow. This morning, we're expecting to see the city start to dismantle a large encampment between Riversdale and Pleasant Hill neighborhoods at 20th Street across from Station 20 West. Gas prices are still riding high in Saskatoon. Regular is sitting around $1.90 a liter today. That's up more than 20 cents a liter compared to a month ago. How's that treadmill you thought would transform you into a marathon runner? A recent study of home exercise equipment found it only takes 3 months of owning a piece of machinery before the novelty wears off. Nearly 1 month after Dolly Parton's death, the country legend's estate has sparked a shocking lawsuit and temporary restraining order against her nephew and longtime head of security, Brian Seaver. Tomorrow is 925 Dolly Day. Ella Langley is choosing Tucker. Yeah, Ella and fellow country star Tucker Wetmore might be dating. The two sparked romance rumors months ago after a cozy Caribbean getaway. And now multiple sources have confirmed they're a couple. Talk about a country music love story. And that's what's going on this morning.
0: The Jays are done, which is disappointing. I would have loved to see them go on another run this year, but they lost both their games yesterday, so they will not be in the playoffs this year. Huge football weekend in Saskatchewan. The Riders, Lions tomorrow night, of course. BC right behind Saskatchewan in the standings. This is a big one, 8:30 kickoff. And yes, it looks like AJ Ouellette and KSB are back in the lineup. And this is huge CFL news. The league's board of governors voted to potentially add a team to Quebec City. So that would make it 10 teams in the league, which would make the East and the West even. It would just make more sense. U of S Huskies and the Regina Rams, they meet for the first and only time in the regular season. The U Prairie Challenge Saturday in Regina. They're going to be in the Big House Mosaic Stadium. That's an earlier game. 2 o'clock start there. And again, if you're going down to the game to watch the kid.
1: Yep.
0: Yeah, let us know. We'd love to hear from you. The Hilltops are also taking on their provincial foes on Saturday. Saskatoon hosting this one under the lights. 7 o'clock start. You can also catch our Blades at Sastel Center on Saturday night. That's the home opener. So we got a doubleheader this weekend for the Blades against the Raiders there in Prince Albert on Friday night. And the Oilers preseason continues. They're in Vancouver taking on the Canucks tonight.
1: Another beautiful fall day. Sunny, gonna get up to 23, 12 overnight. Looks like it's gonna be a banger of a hot one tomorrow. Sunshine, hot, and 28.
0: Double digits, 10 degrees right now, looking gorgeous.
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1: How are things in Big River, Shaylin?
2: Big River is very good. I haven't been there in a long time to visit my family, but they actually have a mill that's shutting down from all the stuff happening in the States, so that's going to be really bad for the for everybody there.
0: That's interesting. Ooh. So Big River, what's the mill? Is it a sawmill?
2: Yeah, it's a sawmill, yeah. And it actually provides a lot of jobs there for families, so it's going to definitely take its toll on the community.
0: How long has it been since you've been away from Big River, Shay?
2: I moved here in 2015 and had a baby, so my son's 2.5.
0: Okay. Shout out to him. All right. And what are you doing in Saskatoon? You going to school or are you working? Or
2: I actually work at as administrative assistant for Saskatoon Business College.
1: Okay. Ooh, nice.
0: All right. And how are we doing at the Grid?
2: You guys are doing amazing. I love the music. I'm a country girl through and through, so I've been really enjoying it.
1: I can tell you're a Grid girl.
2: Yeah.
1: I gathered this.
2: My boyfriend's been getting into my car, and it's blasting every single day.
1: What's your boyfriend's name?
2: His name's Bo.
1: Bo.
2: Shout out to him.
1: Shout out to Bo.
0: So is Bo a country boy, or is he a city slicker?
2: He's a city boy, but I try to get him. I try to get him under my country skin, and he seems to like it so fun.
0: Okay, well, he's got a country name.
1: Yeah, Bo. This guy is out in the outbacks of Saskatoon. Come on, Bo.
2: Right? Yeah. He actually works and he does landscaping, so he's out cutting grass for the community, so shout out to him.
1: Okay. Go, Bo, go.
0: Well, listen, we're glad we had a chance to give you a call today, and all the best to your friends and family out at Big River. Hopefully this whole madness wraps up soon, and they can get the mill back up and running.
2: Yeah, shout out to my family in Big River, Mom, Debbie, and Daryl. He works at the mill, so shout out to them.
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0: One of them girls, Lee Bryce, 92.9 The Grid. That's a fun tune. We are giving away tickets for Country Thunder, Megan Maroney. We just announced her as the first headliner. She's going to be doing the Sunday night. So yes, you can buy tickets by going to the webpage. You got to keep submitting your entries, something in pink. Like, be creative with
1: anything.
0: It. You can put it up on the Grid Facebook page or socials. That's active. And 306-477-9292. You can also submit there. So good luck. We got to announce a winner after 9, and we got another pair tomorrow. So keep them coming all day long, all right? This is Paul Brandt on the Grid.

0: 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Good morning. I'm Locker. Beautiful day today.
1: It's stunning out.
0: 10 degrees, sunny and 23. We've got 28 for tomorrow. Tomorrow I'll be able to jump in the river with the dog, no problem.
1: Yes, you will.
0: And then sunny and 19 on Saturday. It's going to feel a bit more, this nice stretch is continuing, but it's going to feel a bit more like fall next week.
1: Yeah, sunny but crisp.
0: Yes, yeah. That's a great way of putting it. Like 16 is high on Sunday, Monday 18, so enjoy. We announced our first headliner for Country Thunder next year. Her name is Megan Maroney, and here she is with Brooks and Dunn. Ain't Nothing About You on 92.9 The Grid.

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0: 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We got to give away our first pair of Country Thunder tickets.
1: We do.
0: Announced Megan Maroney as the first headliner for next year's festival. That's happening in July. Details by going to our webpage, or you can actually buy tickets right now by going to the Country Thunder webpage. But Brett, let's make a phone call.
1: Let's do it.
2: Hello?
0: Good morning.
1: Hello.
0: Is this Charlie?
2: Yes.
0: Charlie, now, this is The Grid calling. I want you to break down your submission. Tell us a little bit about the picture that you sent in.
2: That's me and my horse, Foxy, after we ran a couple Gymkhana events and we won the Hulker.
0: Oh, you won?
1: You won?
2: Yeah.
0: Okay. How long have you been riding horses, Charlie?
2: Since I was two.
1: Whoa! Not your first.

0: Megan Maroney.
1: No, really?
2: And if you haven't heard, Charlie, she's going to be taking part as one of the headliners in next year's Country Thunder in Craven. Have you and the family been down to Country Thunder?
0: No, never.
2: Well, you're going to have to let your mom, BJ, and your dad, Kent, know that they got to take you this year because you got yourself some tickets, my friend.
0: Really?
1: You won, Charlie.
0: Thank you.
1: You seem surprised.
0: Yes, very.
2: All right.
1: So you can start planning your outfit.
2: Yeah, there you go. Yeah, oh, my goodness. You have to wear pink so that she sees you in the crowd.
0: Yeah.
2: Listen, we're so glad we could hook you up today. Charlie, thanks for hanging out with the grid, okay? Give us a good woo.
0: Woo!

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3: This is where we take some liberties with the playlist, have a little bit of fun. We get actually a lot of calls for Travis Tritt.
4: We do.
3: So we're going to take care of you right now if you're a big fan. Actually, he's in the middle of a tour right now, and guess who his opener is?
4: Who?
3: His daughter. So he's in Georgia tonight. He's in South Carolina tomorrow. And Tyler Reese Triff is opening up the show. Pretty cool, eh?
5: Cool.
3: You might recognize this one, Where Corn Don't Grow. Travis Tritt. Off the grid, baby.

0: 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That's a great track. This is 92.9 The Grid. I'm Locker. That's Brett. We got to hang out with another Brett last week, Brett Kissel.
1: Yeah, it was so fun interviewing him, my twin, obviously, and just everything and his connection to country music and how that plays into his family life.
0: Who is Let Your Horses Run for?
2: It's for my kids.
0: Okay.
2: Aww. It's, you know, there's some very, very special messaging in that song, words of advice about rattling the cages and rewriting the pages. And, you know, it's about becoming an unstoppable force. And there's a lot of songs that I've recorded for my kids, but that is one that's very, very special and very proud of.

0: I've heard people use that as a wedding song.
1: Yeah, I've heard both, though. I've heard it's for also a sad song.
0: It's not a wedding song, because it's a sign-off. It's like, all right, this is the last, our love, and now
1: it's a goodbye.
0: Yeah. No, I'm
1: packing
0: up.
1: But it was something amazing, but we'll have the memory, our last dance.
0: I'm heading out of town.
1: Or that.
0: You got to listen to the lyrics before you...
1: Yeah.
0: Listen, it's a nice song. So beautiful. I shouldn't, if it was your wedding song, I shouldn't judge. But yeah. But that one there, it's...
1: It hits.
0: It hit.
1: Either way.
0: Yeah. Dallas Smith, Good Time Goes. Is this a... Nah, this isn't a good wedding song. It's a good tune, not a wedding song.

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3: 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So keep up the good work. 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

0: Josh Ross, single again, 92.9 The Grid. We had a big Country Thunder winner this morning.
1: Charlie won, and we have another pair of tickets to give away tomorrow. Send us your pink submissions to our socials or our text line at 306-477-9292.
0: Yes, keep them coming. And BJ, you're going to have to take Charlie to Country Thunder next year.
2: Oh, that's perfectly fine.
1: So Dad didn't relay that?
0: So Kent didn't call you?
1: Didn't call you with the news?
2: No, they haven't said anything.
0: That's such a typical guy.
1: Such a dad move. Like, oh yeah, she'll find out. Mom will find out about her daughter winning at some point today. We said that. We're like, oh my God.
0: That's hilarious.
2: No, didn't even say anything to me. But that's, yeah, typical Kent.
0: Yeah. Oh, Kent. Have you and the family been to a Country Thunder?
2: Kent and I have been there years ago, like before we even had kids. So, yeah.
0: Oh, all right.
1: So, be a good refresh.
0: Yeah, it's time to start to bring the next generation in. So
2: that's right.
0: And Charlie is a huge Megan Maroney fan.
2: Oh, God, yeah. She's huge. So, like, that's her idol. So,
1: Wow.
0: BJ, you wouldn't believe the number of submissions that we got.
2: It
0: was nuts. We posted a video yesterday afternoon, like 3 o'clock in the afternoon.
2: Yeah.
0: And I remember looking at it to see, you know, what kind of response it got. And it had well over 200 comments within a couple of hours.
1: That time.
2: So submitted just after 3 because I work at the post office too. So I left the post office and drove up to the school with the bus, and I was sitting there. I'm like, oh, I better enter something here.
1: And you made a comment this morning saying, I'm in my bus on the country road, on the side of the road. People are wondering what the heck I'm doing this morning.
0: Where do you drive bus, BJ?
2: I'm at Bigger, so I go north of town. Like,
0: I had a small town bus ride. It was an hour and 30 minutes every morning and every afternoon to get in and out. What's the longest bus ride?
2: I'm picking up kids at 7:35, so yeah.
1: You're the best.
0: Right. That's about right. I remember having to be at the bus stop at 7:30 to get to school by 9.
1: So you did all of that, and we called Kent, and he said, that's awesome.
0: Congratulations.
1: Yes.
0: You'll have to make sure you let us know next year how the show was and everything, okay?
1: Yes, send pics.
0: BJ, well, congratulations for you and Charlie and I don't know what to do with Kent.
2: Kent can stay home and do the bailing.
1: Yeah.
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2: And we want your thoughts on these future picks, okay? 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
3: Yeah, 306-477-9292.
2: The new Kenny Chesney album is called Silver Sands Marina, and you've heard us playing the first one, Carry On, the first single. The second one's coming up in just a bit, but just a quick heads up. So tonight, the world album premiere of the new album. So right at midnight when he launches that, you'll be able to hang out with the Grid and, yeah, and hear the whole album cover to cover. And I like these world album premieres because they talk to the artist and they get a sense of, you know, where he was at and why he wrote what song. And
3: yeah,
2: yeah, they're very, very cool. So this is the new single. And again, we want your thoughts. Remember Me That Way, Kenny Chesney on the Grid.

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1: It's actually your last song, and it's a request thing, and we want to hear from you. And if the song has some meaning, let us know about that as well.
2: Yeah, 306-477-9292.
1: Ruby, we're going to give you today's Locker's Last Song, but you kind of wanted Bless the Broken Road, but we did that yesterday with Jason. That was his wedding song.
3: Yes.
1: So, but you're a big Rascal Flatts fan?
3: Oh, I love Rascal Flatts. He's so good.
1: Have you seen them live?
3: No, I wish.
2: Ooh, what? They canceled, didn't they? When they came here, like, way, way, way back when, I feel like they didn't end up doing their show.
1: Okay, well, we'll look into that.
2: We need to look into this.
1: because Ruby, they owe us a show.
3: They do. They really do.
1: What do you do for a living? You don't have to name the business.
3: I work for an insurance company.
1: Okay,
2: yes,
1: so now we'll let you pick your tune. It's going to be another Rascal Flatts tune. Tell us a little bit about why this song is important to you.
3: This song is important to me because it just reminds me of, like, childhood and driving around with your friends in high school. You just speaker so loud, just playing.
2: Girl, I can see you right now, windows down, Life is a Highway, just blaring.
3: Just going off.
2: It is. It's a happy song.
3: It such is.
2: Did you just go full bore?
3: I'm pretty sure my speakers broke after.
1: Well, let's crank it this morning. Thanks for hanging out with us today, Ruby.

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1: Operator, won't you put me on through? I gotta send my love down to Baton Rouge. Hurry up, won't you put her on the line? I gotta talk to the girl just one more time.
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They are from a small town just outside of Estevan, and me being from there, those are my old stomping grounds, I'm starting to feel a little homesick. I love this. There's the Johnner Brothers on 92.9 The Grid. They will be in town in October and November here in Saskatoon for two shows. Super excited about that. And thank you so much for the text coming in here, 306-477-9292. Jennifer from College Park, she loves Zach Top, and she loves South of Sanity. He is just having a moment here.

There's the man right there, Luke Combs, sleepless in a hotel room. Last time he was around here was 2 years ago, hot July night in Craven for Country Thunder. And this morning we found out what all the pink was about with this year's headliner, Country Thunder 2027 Sunday night. It's going to be Megan Maroney.

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0: Yeah, we do, baby.
1: Yeah, we do. And we're proud of it, too. My name's Amanda. This is 92.9 The Grid. All the pink is starting to make sense, right? Country Thunder going full on pink because that is her signature color. Megan Maroney headlining Sunday night. And if you want to go see her, Locker and Brett will have more Sunday night Country Thunder tickets to give away. Here she is now with Am I Okay? Now, the ironic thing is, when she met this guy she's singing about, she broke up with him the day before she went in to record this song.

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0: George Strait this morning, just for you, Georgina.
1: Well, it's funny because back in the day, I had like a VCR tape of Pure Country.
0: Mm-hmm.
1: And I think I wore that sucker out every time my daughter come home. She's like, really, Mom, you're watching that again?
0: It's your comfort movie.
1: Right?
0: Which is crazy. So, yes, George Strait starred in the movie. He also made the entire soundtrack that went on to be his biggest selling album ever. I love this. 92.9 The Grid. We got our local boy from just down the road in PA. It was so nice seeing him at the CCMAs. This is Josh Stumpf with Johnny Walker.

0: It's not even noon, and my day has been made because of this song. So good. This is 92.9 The Grid. I'm Amanda, and I got a song from Ella Langley for you. Not the big juggernaut record-breaking Choose in Texas song, which we love, but this one's a little more softer. She's a little more vulnerable, talking about her mental health and coming back home, regrouping, and my favorite part is when she gives a little shout out to her grandma.
1: Is that grandma? Think she's calling me.
0: That little yoo-hoo.
2: My grandma, anytime she needed to go looking for her around the house, she would never be like, come in here. You'd be like, grandma, and she'd go, yoo-hoo. And you'd have to find her wherever she was. Like, she'd just keep going, and they're like, going for her.
0: Isn't that just the sweetest? Love and life again.

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It's Amanda. Less than 10 minutes away.

got brand new Kenny Chesney. This song hasn't even been released yet. And the only way you're going to hear it is in about 10 minutes here. We got MacArthur, Hardy, Eric Church, Morgan Wallen, Tim McGraw on one song, and a big shout out to Michelle Bolton. I've been texting with her and she said,

0: Oh, yeah. Now, that is a good time. Aaron Puchet, my name's Amanda, and it is time for the world premiere of Kenny Chesney's brand new song.
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0: Maroney headlining Country Thunder on a Sunday night. So good. Now, Locker and Brett, they have tickets for the Sunday night all week long to give away. And this morning, Charlie won the tickets. Charlie sent in a picture of her on her horse with a pink cowgirl hat. It was super cute. Charlie was with her dad while this happened. And so, of course, we had to check in with BJ, her mom. And Locker and Brett asked, you know, is Charlie a big fan of Megan Maroney?
1: Oh, God, yeah. She's huge. So, like, that's her idol. So,
2: oh, wow. BJ, well, congratulations for you, okay. Charlie, and I don't know and what Kent. I don't know what to do with Kent.
1: Kent can stay home and do the bailing.
0: Kent will be bailing. The girls are going to Country Thunder to see Megan Maroney. Your chance to win tomorrow morning with Walker and Brett. Just send us a picture of something pink.

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Oh, yeah. Luke Bryan with a little butt shaking this morning. It's Amanda. This is 92.9 The Grid. I am so excited to play our Canadian boy, Owen Riegling. He's got this

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2: Oh, we are so far from the grid, we might as well be out in the boonies, the back 40 somewhere, lost, because this is a song that you never hear on the radio. I haven't heard it in years. And a big thank you to Rebecca for texting in 306-477-9292. She said, I can almost guarantee everybody listening right now at one point in their lives have been up on stage singing this song to a drunken crowd at a karaoke night. Isn't that the truth? And when this part kicks in,
3: I was off to drink you away.
2: Woo! We're all singing along. This is Picture, going off the grid for Rebecca with Kid Rock and Sheryl Crow. Heaven.

the memories that come flooding back with this. Going off the grid, and like I said, we are so far from the grid with this one. It's fun. If you have any off-the-grid requests, text me. 306-477-9292. My name's Amanda. We got Morgan Wallen. You love this guy. This is Chasing You.

0: There is our guy, Jason McCoy. You can hear him right here on the grid, 92.9 with nothing but the 90s. He was in studio the other day with Locker and Brett sharing the story about how he almost got to meet Dolly Parton.
1: We're rehearsing in Nashville at this place called SIR, where all the bands rehearse. So it could be a bar band, it could be some icon in the next room. Turns out there was one. It was Dolly Parton. And we didn't know that. So all of us go and we hop in the van, we're done rehearsing, load the gear, and we're waiting for Chris. He's our quiet beetle, right?
2: Okay.
1: So we're waiting for Chris, and I'm texting, I'm like, hey, Chris, everything okay, man? Chris comes about 15 minutes later, he's got a big, you know, big grin on his face.
2: Yeah.
1: I'm like, where were you, man? He goes, I met someone. And he holds up his phone. He got to meet Dolly Parton. No. She invited him into the rehearsal spot. They were hanging and talking. I'm like, dude, you have a cell phone, you have friends, we're waiting in the van. So anyway, of all the hammers, he's the only one who ever got to meet Dolly. He actually got to spend some time with her.
0: Oh my goodness. So we will have more Dolly special tributes happening tomorrow, as it is going to be Dolly Day, September 25th, 9th month, 25th day. 925, we're calling it Dolly Day. All right, that is it for me. Thank you so much for letting me spend part of your morning with you. It's John Party, Head Over Boots on the Grid.

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0: Welcome to the show. Coming up, Jason Aldean is stopping by the studio. Let's talk about Jason's favorite things of all time. Favorite food, favorite concert, favorite Jason Aldean song. Aldean coming by the studio. Also, good news on the way with Tell Me Something Good. Let's get the show started now.
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0: Let's do favorites. Favorite food of all time.
3: Favorite food of all time. Ooh, it's probably fried, like my mom's fried chicken. Not everybody's fried chicken, but hers is pretty good. So yeah.
0: Favorite all-time athlete.
3: Probably King Griffey Jr.
0: Not like a Dale Murphy or?
3: Well, he was my favorite, like, growing up.
0: I'm surprised. Sorry, I didn't mean to question.
3: Well, no. Dale Murphy was, I mean, for every kid in Georgia, I mean, Dale Murphy was, he was a hero for all of us. He actually came out to my show last year, and so I got the chance to hang out with him a little bit. But, to me, the best player that I ever saw play all the way around, whatever, growing up was King Griffey Jr.
0: I didn't mean to King Griffey shame you.
3: No. It, I mean, there's a lot of them. Jordan, like, I don't know. They're just so, you know.
0: Okay, fair enough. Yeah. Bobby Bones Show. Here is Bailey Zimmerman, Chevy Silverado. You're on the grid.

Saskatoon's Hit Country, 92.9 The Grid. I'm Bobby Bones. More with Jason Aldean on the way. What's the best concert he's ever been to? What's his favorite Aldean song of all time? Jason Aldean next. Now let's get back to the music. This is Tim McGraw.

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0: Favorite concert you've ever been to?
3: Oasis concert last year. Went to their show in over in Europe. July 4th, that was their first show back after 16 years or whatever, and I never quite experienced anything like that, so it was pretty it was insane. So by far my favorite.
0: To go to a show like that, does that inspire you?
3: Absolutely. Yeah.
0: What about that show stuck out to you?
3: I mean, first of all, they're over there playing soccer stadiums, which are huge. You know, I mean, you think you're playing, if we play Bridgestone here, I don't know what it holds for a show, you know, 15, 18,000, something like that. Over there, they're playing soccer stadiums that are holding 70, 80,000 people, and they're selling them out four or five nights in a row. It's just, fandom is another level over there, and those guys are massive anyway. So, it was just different than I mean, it was just a different experience for me.
0: Favorite movie of all time?
3: Field of Dreams.
0: That's quick.
3: Yeah.
0: It's not Sweetwater.
3: No. That may be on some people's list, Bobby, but not mine.
0: All right, final. Yeah. Bobby Bones Show. Hope you're having a great day, Saskatoon. Let's play Ella Langley.

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2: 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Thank you very much.
3: Yes. My life has always been like a baseball season. We've been on the road for 6 months, and then we're off for 6 months. Say 3 of the 6 months off is spent preparing for the next 6 months on. You know, you do that over multiple years, and all those years start running together. And, yeah, it's Don't Blink starts to seem like a very relevant song in my life.
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0: Favorite band of all time?
3: Alabama.
0: Favorite Jason Aldean song?
3: It's always a hard question for me because I just always feel like they all came at different points in my career. But I would say the one that really sort of changed everything for me was probably She's Country.
0: Jason Aldean, thanks, man. And when you go to countries, I was reading about your tour, and you're going to do New Zealand. Have you ever played in New Zealand?
3: I haven't. We actually just got back from New Zealand.
0: Oh, so you just then I read that wrong.
3: Yeah, we just I went to Australia like 10 years ago, and it was okay. You know, people kind of knew the records, kind of didn't. You know, it was really building it from the ground up over there, which you know, it's a long way over there, man. So but it's been 10 years, and now with streaming and all the things, like, it's everything's global.
0: How'd it go in New Zealand then?
3: It was awesome, man. We went over to Auckland. We were there for 4 or 5 days, played a show over there, and then went over to Australia. We were there for, I don't know, 2.5 weeks and did some stuff over there, and it was great, man. It was a lot bigger, and, you know, country music's a pretty big deal over there right now. So they're getting country radio stations and things like that over there, which they didn't have before. So it's really kind of changed the game as far as going over there, people knowing the music and that kind of stuff.
0: Jason Aldean. Thanks, Jason.
3: Yeah, thanks for having me, man.
2: Bobby Bones.
0: Now it's Billy Currington. You're on the grid.

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3: Tell me something good.
0: So this guy's 16th birthday, way back in the day, he didn't get a Sweet 16. I didn't know dudes got a Sweet 16.
4: Never heard of it.
0: But his, yeah, his name's Ralph.
4: Okay.
5: Yep.
0: And so he turned 16, and Ralph didn't have a party or anything way back in the day. 40 years later, his daughters made up for it. They threw him a 60th birthday with a Sweet 16 theme, 16 going on 60. So he went in, and everybody was 1982'd out. Like, they dressed...
6: Like, in the year?
0: Yeah, it was just kind of fun.
6: That is cool.
0: The year he would have turned 16. And so there was a DJ playing songs from 1982. What are the biggest songs from 1982, Mike? Mexican food, balloons, and all the gifts were things from 1982. So that part's fun. I just didn't know dudes had...
7: Maybe 16. They did in 82.
6: What's the difference between a regular 16th birthday and a sweet 16th?
0: Well, it's just that
7: That's
0: birthday.
7: That's what you call it.
6: Okay.
0: Is a big birthday.
6: Okay. Mm-hmm.
0: The big songs in 1982. Number one, I'll sing it. Tell me if you know who sings it. Let's get physical.
7: Olivia
0: Newton-John. Physical,
7: John.
0: Yeah. I want to get physical. How about this? It's the eye of the tiger ready to fight. And some like these.
5: I got it.
7: The Rocky theme song.
0: Yeah, who sings that?
7: I don't know.
0: Survivor.
7: Oh, yeah.
0: Next up. I love rock and roll.
7: Put another dime in the jukebox, baby.
0: Don't say Britney Spears.
7: No. Aerosmith.
0: No, Joan Jett.
7: Joan Jett.
0: How about a centerfold? This is a centerfold.
6: Say to me, it's a centerfold.
7: Duran Duran.
0: Nah.
6: Yeah, who is that?
0: The J. Giles Band.
6: Oh, didn't know that.
0: How about Lil Diddy about Jack and Diane?
6: You got this.
7: Two American kids growing up in the hot land. Let it rock, let it roll.
0: Who sings that?
7: I'm thinking as I sing. To my soul.
0: John Cougar. No
7: yeah,
0: Mellencamp
7: John
0: yet.
7: Cougar, John
6: oh,
7: Cougar.
6: It was just John Cougar.
0: No Mellencamp yet. Yeah. How about this one? Hurt so good. Come on, baby. Come on, baby. Make it hurt so good. Sometimes love don't feel like it should. Oh, baby.
7: Hurt so good.
0: Yeah. Who's that one?
7: I don't know.
0: John Cougar as well.
7: Oh, wow.
0: How about this one? I would bet you get this one. Last one. Abra, abra, cadabra. I want to reach out and grab you.
7: Steve Miller Band.
0: Steve Miller Band. Because she had that.
6: Oh, you had
7: I
6: that.
7: I had the greatest hits CD in high school, and I listened to it all the time.
0: Happy birthday, Ralph. Sweet 16.
6: Yeah, Sweet 16, man.
0: Sweet
6: you 16. Had it.
0: There you go. That's what it's all about.
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1: Oh, I absolutely love it. 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Like, best country I remember and really missed it. So I appreciate that.
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0: Hey everybody, I'm Bobby Bones. 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
3: Garth Brooks announced the 7th city on his Blame It All on My Roots tour. 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
4: It's awesome. I've done enough TV stuff to know that it's not always fun. And the crew's great. The other coaches are great. I really couldn't have picked a better few folks to work with, so I'm excited about seeing it. I get to watch it like everybody else and see if they made me look cool or not.
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2: There was a couple, they were staying at a hotel in Miami, and they found a guy under their bed in the middle of the night.
3: That's scary.
2: That's scary, and if that happens, and let's say they end up, like, killing the dude, I don't think they go to jail, because if there's someone under your bed, you feel like that is imminent threat and danger, right?
3: Was he there to harm them, or he just wanted a place to sleep?
2: So they went into this hotel, and the woman told police that after they had fallen asleep, her and her partner, she felt movement near the bed at around 4 a.m. So she fell back asleep, thinking that whatever she felt was probably part of a dream or something that sleep-induced, I don't even know what you call that, sleep-induced movement?
4: Yeah.
2: Then she felt it again around 6:30, so then she thought it was probably something real. She checked underneath the bed to make sure that she hadn't misplaced any of her belongings. She saw a man hiding there about 7:45 in the morning. The couple ran from the room, alerted hotel security. They found the guy, and they arrested him later that day. He had stayed in the hotel days before but checked out, but he had returned 2 days after to collect belongings he had left. So I don't know what that has to do with staying underneath.
4: So that was his room? Maybe that was his room.
3: How do you get back in?
2: But it doesn't say that. And also, yeah, how does he get the beep back in?
4: Yeah, those cars, they die after you check out.
2: But if somebody's under your bed and, God forbid, you beat them down, you don't get in trouble.
4: No. They're in your room.
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0: Ella Langley, she's kind of a big deal. That's Love and Life again on the grid. I'm Sully. If you missed it this morning, the big announcement, Megan Maroney, the first headliner named to Craven, to Country Thunder, and we gave away the first pair of tickets in the province. Locker and Brett went on with BJ, who is Charlie's mom, and she was just talking about her kid's love for Megan Maroney.
1: And Charlie is a huge Megan Maroney fan?
2: Oh, God, yeah. She's huge. Like, that's her idol, so.
3: Aww.
0: Oh, wow. See, that's what we aim for all the time. You want to give tickets to somebody who is just a die-hard fan. And I'm so happy that BJ and Charlie are going to be going to the festival next year. So Country Thunder, one headliner named so far. It's Megan Maroney. That was the big news today. Make sure you're getting those tickets. Let's do some Road Hammers. This is I've Been Everywhere on the grid.

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3: Yeah, let's go off the grid. And it's always so much more special when we can play one of the biggest names there has ever been in country. One of the best to ever do it. Let's do some Vince Gill. This is one more last chance going off the grid.

Vince Gill, one more last chance, going off the grid. Jess Moskaluk had a pretty cool CCMA night last weekend. As it was announced, she is going to get to play at the Grand Ole Opry. So Jess Moskaluk of beautiful Langenberg, Saskatchewan, is going to be playing the Grand Ole Opry. That is like country's highest honor. Let's do some knockoff on the grid.

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0: Garth Brooks, Unanswered Prayers on 92.9 The Grid. Sully got the chance to chat with Josh Stump on the red carpet at the CCMAs last weekend, and I feel like this is pretty darn relevant right now because we're heading into our final amazing-looking weekend before real fall truly kicks in and then things start to really cool down. Anyhow, let Josh Stump advise you. I was asking about where he would spend his summers because the guy's from PA.
1: Well, my dad's got a spot out of Candle. So we go out there all the time. We used to live in Emma and in Christopher for a little while, so those are both super nice, super peaceful. But I find the water on Emma tends to be a bit cleaner and nicer. It's a little bit more flat. It's nicer to, you know, if you want to go water skiing or something out there.
0: There you go. You're heading to Emma. You're heading to Candle this weekend. You might run into this guy. Let's do some Josh Stump. Prince Albert's Own. This is Johnny Walker on The Grid.

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single again. He took home Entertainer of the Year along with a schwack, a gaggle, a murder, if you will, of other CCMAs. The guy had a huge night last weekend right here in Saskatoon at the SaskTel Center. All right, just announced this morning by Brett and Locker on the morning show, Megan Maroney officially going to be the first headliner for Craven this year, for Country Thunder. So, more headliners to be named, of course, in the coming days, in the coming weeks. But first one up, it's Megan Maroney. Hop online, make sure you get those tickets. This is Am I Okay on the Grid.

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2: Love a good future pick, especially when it's from my very first favorite country artist. Let's do some Kenny Chesney. This is brand new stuff today. It's called Remember Me That Way, and he's releasing a brand new album on Friday, which we are playing in its entirety Friday night, midnight on the nose. That album starts, and it goes from top to bottom. But first,
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0: Love it. Brand new stuff out of Kenny Chesney. That tune is called Remember Me That Way. That is your future pick on 92.9 The Grid. This guy says it better.
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0: 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Let's do some Emerson Drive. 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

Kelly Major on the grid. I'm Sully. Tomorrow hitting 28 degrees. That is going to be the peak of the fall, peak of, you know, the extended summer here. And then we start to dive after that. 17 coming on Saturday. Same thing for Sunday. And next week, we do get back in the 20s, but we kind of just meander around that low 20, high teen point. So tomorrow is going to be the absolute cooker. Get ready for it. Here's some Zach Top, South of Sanity.

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Ella Langley, that is my personal favorite Ella Langley tune. That's Be Her on the grid. I'm Sully. Of course, she is well into week number 23, her record-setting week, sitting atop the Billboard Top 100 chart. She shattered Mariah Carey's 22-week straight run, her original record that stood for the last 13 years. Ella Langley, she's moving towards week 24. She's just going to keep going. An absolute powerhouse. Let's do some Alabama. I'm in a hurry on the grid. I'm in

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0: The Reklaws had a lot of fun with them on the CCMA red carpet over the weekend. You can check the video out online. We went shirtless, mistakenly. You got to check out the video to understand the context. Anyways, yeah, there's some brief half nudity, if you will, in it. Anyhow, Megan Maroney named the first headliner for Country Thunder this morning with Brett and Locker. They gave away tickets as well. And this is what you always hope for when you give away tickets on the radio. You hope that it goes to an absolute true diehard fan. And so the tickets were for Charlie, but her mom gave us a call and was chatting in the morning.
1: And Charlie is a huge Megan Maroney fan?
2: Oh, God, yeah. She's huge. Like, that's her idol. So.
3: Aww.
0: Oh, wow. Absolutely love it. So she's the first headliner name for Country Thunder. Charlie and BJ, they got the first pair of tickets in the province, and there will be more headliners named in the coming weeks. We'll keep you posted. First one up, though, right here, Megan Maroney. This is Trader on the Grid.

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0: Garth Brooks Rodeo on the grid. Had some fun with Tenille Townes over the weekend on the CCMA red carpet. She posted a video before the award show of just hopping in the car. First thing that morning, she had the grid on. Her brand new tune came right on the air. We had to chat about it.
1: I mean, I heard exactly the way we drew it up. You got in the car this morning.
2: Let me just tell you, the planning that you had this morning, on my way to rehearsal, full of nerves, no, rather. And I sit down in the chair and literally the seat in the car and the Sunshine Street is playing through
1: right?
2: the shuttle car. And I was like, come on, the grid. You guys are killing it. This is so kind. I appreciate all the support on this. It set the tone for the whole day. It's been a fun day ever since. So thank you for that.
1: Oh, you're so welcome. Would it be better for us to mail you a check or do you want me to just give you... Do you want me to just give you the cash now?
2: You know,
1: or?
2: If you could just...
0: She is so amazing. It was so fun. Let's do some Tenille Townes. This is Sunshine's Free on the grid.

0: Love that guy. Randy Houser, that is Goodnight Kiss on the Grid. I'm Sully. Now, Kenny Chesney just debuted his brand new single today. Today is the worldwide radio debut for Remember Me That Way. We had it on about an hour ago or so. We'll have the entire brand new album, which is getting released tomorrow, on in its entirety from start to finish tomorrow at midnight. We're doing an album release party. But this one also released a little earlier this year. Let's do some Kenny. This is Carry On the Grid.
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Paul Brent of Calgary, Alberta. That is Yeah on the Grid. Sully, things pretty tied up right now on College both directions. You're pretty slow due to roadwork in the area between Clarence and Cumberland. Also to note, 108th overpass, it's still getting worked on as we speak on Circle. So you got one lane blocked off on Circle, so traffic pretty slow in that northbound direction right in around that overpass right now. The backup from about, I'd say, the College Drive overpass or so. Also to note, as per usual, Highway 11 talking Idlewild from the lights at Marquis going northbound out of town. You are slow right now back to the Highway Fork. If you notice something else going on out there, 306-477-9292 is our number. Let's do some Stella Lefty. This is Boston on the Grid. On a-

Jason McCoy, Locker, and Brad had him in studio here last Thursday. The man's an absolute gem. Let's talk about the traffic at the moment. Marisa texted in, and we've been hearing this the last few weeks here and there, but nurses and doctors and patients alike are having such a tough time getting out of the parking lot, not only at Patterson Children's, but at University Hospital as well, due to that road work going on College between Clarence and Cumberland. So both directions of traffic affected. But yeah, getting out of that parking lot seems to be the biggest challenge. We heard last week some people were waiting upwards of 40 minutes, and that is still the case. So College, if you can avoid it in that area, probably best to do so. And definitely keep those updates coming. Appreciate that. Text Marisa, 306-477-9292. Here's Jason Aldean.

story. The guy was drafted by the Vancouver Canucks, a fairly high draft pick as well, and he decided after a few years of playing in the AHL, you know what? I'm going to go at this with the country music, all right? I'm going to give this a full shot, see how it goes. I think it worked out pretty darn well. One of the biggest and best names in the country. Let's do some Keith Urban now. You look good in my shirt on the grid.

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right there. That is your first headliner named for Country Thunder 2027, Megan Maroney. The announcement came down today, and Locker and Brett in the Morning got the opportunity to hand out the very first pair of tickets in town. It went to Charlie and BJ. Congratulations, you two. She's going to put on just a heck of a show. She's so good. Let's do some Owen Riegling now. This is Love, Hate, Love on the Grid.

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3: If you're ever wondering to yourself, what does going off the grid mean? This means kind of going off the beaten path. You know, of course, you get the Nitty Gritty Dirt Bands, you get the Tim McGraws, you get the Blake Shelton, stuff like that, and the usual regular rotation. But we go off the grid, we get to play stuff we don't usually get to play, and it's awesome. So let us know if you want to hear something that we don't get to usually play. 306-477-9292. Let's try and go off the grid together. But let's do it here with some Colin Ray. This is Love Me on the Grid.

Colin Ray, that is Love Me, going off the grid. I'm Sully. Tomorrow we are hitting 28 degrees. 28 degrees on the way tomorrow, which, I mean, Friday, September 25th, 28 degrees. I'm okay with that. Let's do some Zach Brown Band. This is Chicken Fried on the grid.

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Terry Clark and Carly Pierce. That is Girls Lie Too on the grid. Sully, country music is all about finding a way to tug at the heartstrings. And the way you do that is you use real, relatable issues, real things that people have lived before. Now, this song, MacArthur, the star power in this song is unbelievable. Hardy, Eric Church, Morgan Wallen, Tim McGraw. It's a song about one guy working on the farm. His first son is destined to join him on the farm. The second wants nothing to do with the farm. And the next son is being asked by everyone to sell the farm. Very relatable problems. Let's do some MacArthur on the grid.

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